stands for the 69. This is Carlin XP, and I just love how DJ Shine makes it look like a big shot.

0: in your pink sexy clothes, because we're going on the pitch too. 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

0: Right on cue. Right on cue. Right on cue. Right on cue. Right on cue.
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0: Right on cue. Right on. Right on cue. Right on cue. Right on cue. Right on. Right on cue. Right on cue.
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1: Day with prayer. As we pray to our Father, who is able to do exceedingly abundantly above all that we could ask or think, let us pray. Good morning, Jesus. Now, having you here, I hear joy bells whenever you are near. No more sorrow, no more fears, for you have given us power. That's why with your victory we cheer. For this is the day that you have made. And no matter what it looks like, sounds like, or very well may be, I will rejoice and be glad in it. Father, first of all, we want to thank you for life that exists in us today at this very hour. I want to thank you for help to do any and everything. We want to thank you for strength that enables us with the ability to fulfill our purpose in you. For if it had not been for your power, this day would not exist. So, Father, we just want to say thank you. praise you, Father, for your goodness, your kindness, your mercy, and your wonderful grace. Father, I just want to thank you for after all the things I've been through. I want to thank you for the things that I didn't understand, that were not a part even of my plans. The things that rocked my boat, and I thank you, God, for calming my sea. You, Jesus, allowed it to be. When things were good and things were bad, you, Jesus, never left me, neither did you forsake me. For Lord, you've been so good to me. I've had disappointments, I've had letdowns, I've had drama, I had trauma, some darker days and sleepless nights. But you, Jesus, were right there for me. Jesus,

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Touch me again. For I want to be touched by you. For I'm in your hand. You are the potter and I am the clay. I am on the wheel. Mold me and make me and shape me into what you need me to be. For you, Jesus, are the righteous that's never done wrong. You are the absolute answer to every question. You are the joy that flows in my mind and in the midst of confusion. That's why I call your name, Jesus. For your name is a strong tower, and we are the righteous, and we run therein. You, Jesus. Because everything else has to come subject to your name, Jesus. Jesus. It's just something about calling your name, Jesus. There's power in your name. There's healing in your name. There's victory in your name.

and to rest, rule, and abide with me. Oh, sweet Jesus, you are the sweet lily in the valley of decision. Sweet Jesus, the star that shines brighter than the situation. Thank you, Lord, for never leaving me when I was wrong. Forgive me again, Jesus, this day. Forgive me. Lord, I want to be saved. Save me from myself. Not the things that others may know, but save me from my DNA. Save me from the perpetual sins of my ancestors. Save me today. Those things that don't have faces, but they've got spirits. They have a nature that can lead us to destruction. Save me, Lord. I come against sickness and disease that others have died from, but I'm still here. Yet I praise you, Lord, and I come against everything that would try to detour, to distract me from executing the plan for my life and building the kingdom of God. I come against the things that lie dormant to launch an attack on the possibilities for progression in our lives. Father, I pray for our children's lives and our seed, generations to come, for all that the enemy did to us in the past. I cancel every assignment with the authority of the blood of Jesus and the blood that makes the wrong right, the blood that straightens out the crooked and the twisted, turns the backward around and puts you in front of the wicked. Oh, saint of God, you have, yes, you have the authority to speak life to death situations. You've gotten weary, but you can't faint. You may be tired, frustrated, and baffled, bewildered, despondent because of life. But oh, my sister and oh, my brother, hold on. Push through. Climb over it. Go around it. If you can't fly, then run. If you can't run, then walk. If you can't walk, then crawl. By all means, keep on moving. I need a change. You need a change. We need a change. We need a change in our minds from poverty to a perspective of prosperity.

change for the better. Father, I pray today that you would change us. Change us for the better. Change us in our assessing life according

0: great assignment that you've given unto me. I invoke your spirit of excellence, that you will be proud of what you would see in me. And I will glorify you, and I will glorify your name, because nothing is bigger than it. And the things that we pray, we have the confidence that you will perform them. Father, we thank you for this time.
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0: As we go through this day, as we speak life in this

hearing my voice for the first time this morning. Good morning, Dominica. Good morning, the region, and good morning, the world. Welcome to the Saturday. Started late this morning. You call me beautiful, so you know. This morning was a late morning, huh? I'm the head and not the tail. You know my name. Those of you who have joined us from the start, I want to say good morning to you, wherever you are, whatever you may be doing at this time. Welcome to another Saturday of Inspiration and, of course, the best of gospel music. Good morning to you, my dear 66. Recovering from minor surgery yesterday. Look to the Lord for the strength that you need this morning. Florida, Florida with love, good morning. Hey, Ernest, how you doing? Hold her hand while she go through this episode, huh?

Mr. Wicks, good morning to you. And your beautiful wife. Good morning, my friend. They're in Cortland, New York. The Newton family, good morning to you. If you're locked in at this time, send me a quick WhatsApp. Mr. Ken Johnson. Good morning, Danielle. Good morning to you and your family. Gina Louie. In Toronto. I could see you enjoyed a boat party last night. You and the Love Alone crew, huh?

Good morning to you, Blue Blue, this morning. Nelly Nichols. Preparing to put your friend Big Joe to rest. From the beautiful village of River Sirik. Rest well, my friend.

Good morning to Mrs. Jennifer Coffee this morning. Mackenzie Latham up there in St. Thomas. The U.S. Virgin Islands. Good morning, St. Croix. Good morning, St. John. If it's your Sabbath today, happy Sabbath.

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1: Sing hallelujah, sing hallelujah.
0: Good morning to my mom, Ernestina Peltier. And the Browns, my dad, Matthias Sr. in Boston. My entire family in the United States, and of course Dominica by extension. My friends, my family, good morning. Good morning to you, lady. What a good soul. Good morning to you and your family, lady. Queen Sandra in Connecticut, good morning to you. Locked in as usual. Good time to give him some praise. Thank him for a week well spent. Clap your hands, everybody. God my healer, God my deliverer. Yes, he is. Yes, he is.

Everyone who have joined us this morning for the special praise and worship, good morning, good morning, good morning. Canfield East, Massac, Maho, Coptown, good morning to you. Jimet, good morning. Warner, good morning to you. St. Joe, Taro Warner. Miro, good morning to you. Salisbury Bowie, Coolibistry, on the West Coast. The town of Portsmouth.

0: Lucille, good morning to you. Baffert State, good morning. 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
1: God bless you, I love y'all.
0: God bless you this morning, Dominica. And of course, thank you for locking in with the big station. Wherever you are, whatever you may be doing, let's continue with some of the most powerful gospel songs this morning. Yes.
2: Come on.
0: You know who you are, right? Shout it loud and declare it.

Hey, Campbell, Belfast, good morning to you. Cochrane, good morning to you. Hayes Land, volumes up in Belfast this morning, good morning to you. Good morning to Fab, Fab, good morning to you, Guam Bay. Bacatel, Fonsejean, Lockton. Terrianne in Fab. Chiron, good morning to you. Julius Comet in Florida this morning, good morning to you. Delight yourself in the Lord, and He will give you the desires of your heart. Good morning to you, Brother Wicks. Locked in this morning. Good morning to you and your wife this morning. Good morning and happy birthday blessings to Stanley Winston from your wife, Chantal, children, Ethan, Cherish, and Jaquan Winston, brothers Clifton and Carlton Winston, and Sheila and family. Also advance a birthday greetings to Dr. Cleona Peters from your mom, brothers, sister, significant other, Carlton Winston, and Sheila and the family. Loves you. Enjoy when it comes along, okay? Dr. Cleona Peters. I am righteous. I am. Maureen and Wesley, good morning to you. I am. Woodfordale Marigot. Calibishi.

0: Hi, Matt. Good morning. Good morning. Trust that you had a good night. Matt, I just want to wish my grandson a happy, happy birthday today. None other than Jordan Alexander. Today is his third birthday. I want to wish him a happy birthday and many, many more to come. I just want him to know how much he's loved by his entire family. And I just want God to continue bless, guide, and protect his going out and coming in. I love you, baby. Enjoy your day.
1: Good morning, good morning. Hello, yes.
2: Good morning, Matt.
1: How are you doing this morning?
2: I'm good. I cannot complain.
1: All right, that's good.
2: I know who I am. Oh, boy.
1: That's it.
2: Yes, I know who I am. Matt, I'm calling from Tarish Beach.
1: Tarish Beach, Gota. Yes. Good morning to you. All right. Take care now. You know who you are. Give God praise this morning. Caesar. How you doing out there in Corona? We know who we are. It's your wedding anniversary, Caesar. Loving the day to you. Continue to enjoy. Don't overdo. Okay? Stay focused on the Lord this morning. Ask Him to bless you. Bless you with more anniversaries, huh? Mr. Teague in Penrise, good morning to you, Penrise. Raise the volumes up, we're here. Gospel and praise this morning. Let's take a phone call, good morning. Good morning to you. Good morning to you.
2: How do you do?
1: I'm doing okay for now. Thank God.
2: Okay. Take care of yourself.
1: Thank you.
2: I get up since 6 o'clock to be my fellowship with God.
1: All right.
2: And God is speaking and I'm listening. But I want to say that I know who I am.
1: Okay.
2: But the importance of it is that to know who you are.
1: That's
2: it. Important. You know who you are, but you have to know who you are or who you belong to. I belong to the conquering band of Jesus Christ. Thank you very much.
1: Amen to that. Amen. All right.
2: While you go to the work to bring whatever happened around for us, take care of yourself. Okay?
1: Thank you, Pam, Sister Pam. Thank you.

0: Hello, good morning to you in Toronto. How are you? Yes, good morning. Hello.
1: Hello, good morning.
0: Morning to you. How are you doing?
1: I'm doing fine. Let me say good morning to everybody that listens to my voice. Actually, Auntie Beth Newton.
0: Okay.
1: My 97-year-old good friend. Auntie Roma Lander. Yusi Bila. Leaf and her family names all. Euphoria and Cyril in Toronto. My friends in London, Matt, especially a guy from Manchester. I forget his name. You know who he is.
0: Okay.
1: He's a good name to call, but I can't remember the name, but he knows himself. And everybody that listened to my voice this morning, have a blessed and a wonderful weekend welcoming others. And to your mom, your beautiful, sexy, loving mom.
0: All right.
1: Have a blessed weekend, my dad.
0: Old and sexy, 449. Good morning, good morning.
2: Good morning, Matt. Matt, I'd like to extend advance birthday greetings to Augustus 18, Glenroy, Soso, Coffee, and Clairon, all celebrating their birthday tomorrow. Wishing them all the best. Many, many more years, lots of love, God's blessings, protection, guidance, and all what they wish for themselves. Matt, do have a blessed weekend.

0: morning, my Matthew. Good morning. How are you? And how is the family? I'd like to send advance birthday greetings to my son Miguel Victor. His birthday is tomorrow. From his mom, Ferrilia, his father, Davidson. From his godfather, Mavin Alexander. And his godmother, Davina Jeremiah. Also from his sister, Andrea. From his cousins, his friends, Octavia, Nurse Lambert, Margaret. And also advance birthday greetings to Gabrielle Saint-Hilaire. Her birthday is also tomorrow. From her mom, Miss Sharon Hansby. And from her brother, from another mother, Miguel Victor. We are wishing them a wonderful day when it comes around. What's blessings, guidance, and protection. And may they enjoy their day. Thank you, Mato. And get well soon to all my sick and shut-ins. Those are the hospitals. Those are the infirmary. Those are the home for the aged. Bless each and every one of you. Thank you.
1: Hey, my brother Roland, how are you doing this morning? Good morning to Casimir there in Jolly Lane Goodwill, reaching out and touching her friend this morning. Dr. Peters and Dr. Newton. Wishing you two lovely ladies God's blessings, health, long life, happiness, guidance, and protection. Saying good morning to my friend Sandra Giss. It was nice seeing you yesterday after so long. Blessed day, and take care of yourself. No one else can do it for you. From Casimir's love, huh?

0: Today is Saturday, Lord, the first day of August. Thank you for the gift of a brand new month and another opportunity to experience your love and grace. Fill my heart with hope, my mind with wisdom, and my spirit with renewed strength. Lead me according to your perfect will. Bless my family with peace, protection, and good health. 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Amen.
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0: More music on the Saturday morning, right here on Q95. 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
1: Good morning to you, Matt, and good morning to your listeners.
0: Good morning, Copel, good morning.
1: I too want to join you in saying happy wedding anniversary to my Uncle Lloyd Stephen and Caesarina Stephen in Corona. We pray God's blessing for good health, for long life, for peace, for joy, and for harmony. And we want to say what God has joined together, let no man put asunder. We are so proud of this wonderful couple, and we just want to tell Uncle Lloyd how much we appreciate him, how much we love him. We want to tell you to Caesar how much we appreciate you, how much we love you, and just continue to stay forever young. Matt, you know he's two special people, eh?
0: Very special, very special.
1: You have to play something special for Caesar.
0: Oh, yes, oh, yes, oh, yes.
1: You, and I waiting. I have to go to a funeral before I leave my home. I want to hear what you're praying for them.
0: Okay.
1: And I want to hear what you're praying for my Uncle Lloyd. He's a special man.
0: All right, I'll do that for you. Right. Okay, no problem.
1: Thank you.
0: All right.

0: Good morning. Hello, yes. Hello. Yes, good morning.
1: I want to speak with you to say congratulations to Caesar.
0: Okay.
1: He's kind of my friend. Mm. I love this lady, nice smile. I love her husband. I love her children. Old friend from 1997.
0: Mm-hmm.
1: We put together an elderly man. So thank you very much, Caesar. That's Pamela. If you hear me, in Solomon Lane. Thank you.
0: I just want to be with you until you come again. If you woke up on the wrong side of the bed and feeling stressful this morning, I'm going to play this song, one of your favorite songs.
2: I don't know who needs this.
0: You may need it this morning.
2: You're

0: ceiling, begging God to not let you wake up tomorrow. This is for you.
1: For you, you and you, huh?
0: If you've been forgotten, if you're still bleeding from something you never told anyone, I wrote this for you. I don't want to impress you. I just want you to know you're not alone. So God, please hear this cry.

Our friend in Guada, Taru, good morning to you. Ken Johnson says hi to you, huh? Your friend in Montana. This song is so deep, huh?

On point. Browns, good morning to my friend and brother Warrell. And of course, see you and all the other guys in the air. Chiny, good morning to you, man. So, good morning to you. Happy birthday in advance now. Don't let the light in you die, huh? There's hope. God, Union Estate, good morning to you this morning.

You see, God, this pain we don't post about, this trauma we laugh through, there are thoughts we never say out loud because we don't want to be judged. But you know them all, and you still love us. So if I never shout again, if all I can do is whisper, if all I can do is cry, let that still be enough for you. Please.

Good morning to some ladies who worked very hard last night. Jennifer, Xavier's sister Bernadette Prosper, sister Georgia Joseph, sister Jennifer Dontrell, sister Susan Sampson, sister Josephine John West. Casimir saying hi this morning.

to the girl who cries after service, to the boy hiding his scars, to the single mom who works all night and prays with a tired heart, to the man who's been rejected, to the teen who's been abused, to the wife who's losing her marriage.

0: hollering at the ceiling, begging God to not.
1: Hey, Dr. Piper, good morning to you.
0: This is for you.
1: Casimir says hi. This lady's always up. Like an energizer battery.
0: If you're still bleeding from something you never told anyone, I wrote this for you.
1: Just for you this morning. Hello, talk to you. Yes. Hello.
2: Hello. Morning.
1: Morning to you. Morning. Morning. Yes.
2: Hello.
1: Yes, I'm here, ma'am. Yes.
2: I would like to send greetings.
1: Okay. I'm hearing you, ma'am. I'm hearing you.
2: Who am I talking to?
1: You're talking to Matt. Yes, go ahead, ma'am.
2: Hey, your voice song. I'm befriending Matto.
1: Oh. Really?
2: I'm from Grand Four. I would like to send birthday greetings to my son who lives in Antigua.
1: Okay.
2: Coming from his mom, Jacqueline, and his brothers, his sisters, his cousins, his friends, and all. Today's birthday.
1: All right. His name is what?
2: Today is his birthday.
1: Okay, okay.
2: Damien George.
1: Damien George, all right.
2: Yes, okay, bye-bye. Love you.
1: I love you too, bye.
0: When everything is falling apart, I've lost people I love. I've lost myself. I can barely pray anymore.

0: just the song you need to hear this morning. 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Hello, talk to me, yes? Hello? Sorry. Try another number, okay?
1: But if you're listening, please, don't let the light in me die.

0: Don't give up, don't give up. Hello, good morning. Good morning.
1: Yes, good morning. I am never going to give up. I'm never going to give up. That song has given me more strength, Matt. More strength.
0: That is it.
1: When you can stay strong, don't give up.
0: Don't give up. Thank you.
2: You see, God, this pain we don't post about, this trauma we laugh through.
0: Let me say good morning to Peter Franklin Moses on this one. Good morning.
3: Yeah, good morning to you, Mattel. My brother, my friend, my confidant. Yep, it's another beautiful day where we don't have to let the light in us die, but sometimes the switch short circuits for pain, disappointment. Listen, I thought it was I alone until I went through my trauma and people were glad to tell me theirs. I was like, what? And you have that smile on your face? Why? Only one thing they told me. Papa God. Only Papa God.
0: Don't allow the light in you to die this morning, okay? There's hope, there's hope.

0: Kenneth Matella birthday greetings to beautiful little princess Sumi. Please, tomorrow will be her birthday, Kimberly daughter, Matt. I was trying to call you, but I don't know what the hell happened to that phone. Send out birthday greetings to her for me, please, Matt. Have a blessed day. I'll get you. Bye-bye.
1: Even if I have nothing left, even if I lose everything.
2: Hey, Janice, good morning to you. Sending up Evan's birthday greetings to my dear friend, Dr. Peter, in Union Estate. I think her birthday is tomorrow, though. But don't give up, don't give up. There's hope, there's hope. And let's play this one for you. One of the favorite songs for the past few Saturdays, for sure. A reminder that there's hope, there's hope, there is hope. Somebody's smiling.

0: Joyce in Union Estate.
1: Okay, my friend, okay, he's here. Live and direct, saying good morning to our dearly beloved brother and friend, Julius Corporate. Thank you for the word for today. And he's texting me because this morning everybody will be guiding the spiritual journey we're going to go on this morning. Greetings today, and the word today, all the way from the United States of America, is delight yourself in the Lord, and He will give you the desires of your heart. Another one is seek ye first the kingdom of God, and all these things. We'll talk about what is first, F-I-R-S-T. Ensure that your desires are aligned with God's desires for you. That's a word all the way from the States. That signatures the journey of our program this morning. Matter of the way.

0: Lift your cup very high. And it's Emancipation Day. I have a special message from Wadik this morning.
1: So this morning, let's talk emancipation. Let's talk deliverance. Let's talk self-realization and actualization. Let's emancipate ourselves, Bob Marley.

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Not an easy one. I'm sure you can associate. On the road this morning there from Florida. Lots of love.

0: I'm happy you played this song. Giving you more hope, okay, my D66. You played this song right through from the time I got out of hospital. You left it on repeat, huh? That's it, that's it, that's it. Don't give up. Someday.
1: Things will work out. Oh
0: my God. Annette, right on cue. Lots of breakfast available at Annette this morning.
2: And let me say, I wish everything would turn out for your good, especially those who wish good for others. Let me say good morning to Nadia, good morning to Onika, good morning to Yvonne, good morning to the other Nadia, good morning to Julius, good morning to the entire team. And we haven't as yet beginning to recognize everybody across the globe, from Alaska to when I see her, I will ask her. Thank you very much. We'll be putting God first this morning. It's the 1st of August, Emancipation Day.
0: You know, I usually send stuff and, you know, somebody says, man, please, please, give me a replay. I hate that. I hate that.
2: I think I concur. I agree. No interruptions this time. Maybe a few phone calls coming in rapidly.
0: Uninterrupted this time, okay?

0: Queenie in Antigua. That's your favorite song.
1: Mm-hmm. 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For the last 2 weeks, I've been translating in English. So let it play in Haitian, and I will explain in English.

0: I see Franklin performing a choreography there. 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Take control, God, take control. Kinfield is good morning to you. It's a holiday weekend. Hello, talk to me on the telephone, yes.
1: That's the end of my calling. I want to say to Franklin, mm-hmm. I want to say to the people of Dominica, this is the message this morning. It is liberation. Oh, that's Monday, as you say, liberation. The people of Dominica, liberate yourself in Christ. Liberate yourself. Too many people, they are working, but they are in slavery, in spirit and in the physical realm. Liberate yourself in God. Deliver, let God take away your problem. Bring yourself before God and liberate yourself. We are too much in slavery in Dominica, both physically and spiritually. So I want to tell my people, God will set you free. Call upon the Lord and he'll show you great and mighty things that you don't know it's not. So that's the answer for today. Liberate yourself.
0: Thank you, Sister Pam. Liberate yourself. Brother Corbett, I know you love

0: again.
1: Yeah, so I have my coffee now. I have my tea. Don't take it from the beginning.
2: You want to play it again?
1: Let me explain it in English.
2: All right.
1: So let it play a little higher. When you have a problem with anxiety or anything, make a request known to God and crowd with supplication. Bring it up. That's what is supplication. Let me explain to you. This is supplication. Hear that? Bring it up a little more. God, is about time. My life is a mess. I'm not making any progress. Bring it up a little more. Everywhere I look and try to go in front of me, I need you to break all these gates in my life. Oh, this is supplication. Please unblock my life. Please go back and take out everything that's tying me, all the curses people put on me. Please, I'm pleading to you, release my mind. Take out the chains that are in my mind and in my life. Look at the things I just don't understand anymore. Things that aren't happening for me. Please, I want to return. Please put me a prayer. Let my prayers be heard. Please. Every cord that's holding my mind, every chain that's tying my life, it's affecting my life, God. Please deliver me. Deliver me. Unblock me. This is a supplication. You're crying out to God. Listen to the voice. Bring it up, Mark. Bring it up. That's not a passive cry. Reach deep within yourself, uproot, and cry out only to God. Listen, I let go everything in your hand. Hear that? Say it. In other words, mercy. You're crying out. Unless you get to that point of the crucible and the cross, bring up the volume, Matt. Unblock me, Jesus. Untie me. Deliver me. Only you can deliver me. From the guttermost to the uttermost, bring up the volume. Cry out, untie me, emancipate me today, Lord. Only you can. Hit it. Break them with your hand.

0: So now you understand why this song is important to me. It's all about duplicating your mind. Be transformed by the renewing of your mind. Your mind is a battlefield for Satan and also for God. You become what you think. And his word is forever settled in heaven. I'm devolving with this last time. Everywhere, every leg of my head, let it go. Everywhere I turn, there's a gate. There's disappointment. But only you are capable of doing it, Lord Jesus. Débloquez-moi pas, bon Dieu.
1: All right. Dominica, thank you very much for locking in this morning.
0: Okay. Emancipation Saturday there, isn't it?
1: Mm-hmm.
0: I remember Copel. Copel, yeah, love you, brother. Everybody!
1: Emancipate yourself from mental slavery.

0: say.
1: Hello, good morning to you, yes.
2: Good morning, Mr. Pelty. Good morning, Mr. Franklin. Good
1: thank morning you, to you, thank sir. You. Yes,
2: yeah, I just want to say happy birthday to my dear cousin, Dr. Kieran Newton. We're celebrating her birthday today. I just want to wish her well and wish her a long life. Coming from Julian Newton. And also, Tuesday will be the birthday of Kieran Newton. I want to wish him well and have wish him a happy day when the days come. It's coming from his father and his cousin.
1: Okay.
2: Julian Newton Laplin.
1: Laplin, good morning.
3: Let me say, but Kieran, I'm so sorry for this. This is the my psychiatric doctor. Four personal psychiatric doctors, and coincidentally, we grew up together, and her uncle's name is. Leave it alone. Good morning to you, Doc. Happy birthday. Thanks for taking care of me yesterday. Thanks for my medication. You told me to don't forget. That's the only gift tonight. I plan to make up. Good morning again to you. Long life to you. Thanks for being caring to me and really loving me in my process of bipolar. God bless you. Happy birthday to you, Kieran.

0: Hello, gentlemen. 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
1: Hello. 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Fuck any waves, man. You forget how going?
2: No, Matt took me. Okay. No, he may have to start it again because I was in a different. I was in a different energy a while ago, so I remembered you. I don't play music. Matt is the only one singing the music.
1: I still waiting for the song you have to play for
2: Okay, so Matt in charge. I only follow. Okay.
0: All right, we're gonna get to you one more time, Cooper. One more time.
2: Okay, so and Blue. Everybody, those who remember in the road is when I hear the vehicle passing, all I hear is, I don't know who, and I have to answer, you know.

0: Walk with me. Do not leave me here. 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Guide me, guide me. Walk with me. Do not leave me here. Simple, simple, simple. That's the translation there. My place is not here. My kingdom is not here. Guide me, Lord. Guide me. Mm-hmm. Good morning. Good morning. On the telephone. How are you doing? How are you? How are you this morning? How are you? How are you? How are you?
1: Mm-hmm. Franklin coming from Mrs. Daru, Canefield.
0: Hey, Mrs. Daru, how you doing?
2: Been a while.
1: I am on top of the world listening to those lovely music.
0: That's it, that's it, that's it. I was locked in there from Canefield. How is the husband?
1: This is good. Actually, we are just going out and I am in the car calling you because I called you from home twice. And
0: okay, didn't get through. All right.
1: So I wish you all the best.
0: I wish you enjoy your weekend, okay, the holiday weekend. All right, Mrs. Daru, take care now. Bye-bye. I'm not turning back now.
2: Will you get that one, mate? That's from the archives.
0: No turning back. Liberation time.

Jesus, no turning back, no turning back. Hey, Sylvia Thomas in Texas, good morning.

0: No turning back, no turning back. So, you know, put down anything that you're doing at this time.
1: Yeah.
0: And praise him. Just give him praise.
1: Hey, Cyrus, you know, since morning you said you're on, since about 8 to 4, Cyrus. Cyrus, I'm only now acknowledging it. Thank you very much. I'll be able to play something special for someone in Texas. I feel bad. Jenny, I'm not sure if you're still in Africa, but thank you for the note. Jenny's the first to send me this. Good morning, Franklin. Heavenly Father, thank you for the gift of this new month. Bless your family with love, peace, and good health each day. Guide our steps and help us do your will in all we do. Protect us from harm and surround us with your grace. Fill us this August 1st with hope and gratitude throughout August. We trust this month of August into your loving hands. Amen and amen. No turning back.
0: Oh, you're jumping on one foot. Be careful there.
1: Remember, you can also have arthritis in your left foot.
0: Brother Lefam in St. Thomas, good morning to you. No turning back.
1: Good morning to Apostle Natalie Joseph, Sammy, Lucia, David. Oh, good morning to Mommy Judith in Florida and the rest of the family. And Mavis, good morning. Paula, good morning. Shauna, good morning. We got to Richard. I know Trish is listening, but I know Eloise in Manhattan is listening. And also, let's say good morning to our friend Lilia. Your friend, Matt.
0: No turning back. Hey, Fat Boy, good morning to you.

0: No turning back now. We've been liberated. Hey, John Andrew, Z-Cap, Paul Smith, good morning. Boy, I think I need to play this song again. I'm just feeling so liberated this morning. No turning back.
1: Liberation Day, Emancipation Day, Elvis Thrush, right? First, right here on the Key 95, your Saturday morning friendly radio session where we touch like an octopus, the tentacles touching love, peace, tenderness, and kindness, and motivation with inspiration. Inspiration without perspiration.
0: I want to desire. If you're feeling the vibes this morning, give me a call. Give me

0: If you're in the bus this morning, raise your hands and give him praise.
1: So if there are any bus drivers that I leave, what I know, let's go to the bus stop for Central Granby, just around the corner. Granby, Pichelin, and then we go to Central Maho, Massac. I can't forget the valley. We have three bus drivers that transport people from every day back and forth, and they leave their music loud. That's on the Astafan bus stop there. And if I left you out, and you're listening to us every Saturday morning carrying your passengers, text us your number, your name, and we'll call you regularly every Saturday.

Thank you, Bobby. Thank you, Julius Covert. Deliver me, Lord. Deliver me, son. Hey, Helen, how you doing this morning? Thanks for making my day. Loving the song. LA Dupin and Company, Burton and Company, good morning. Every shop, every restaurant, the hospital, the sick in and shut in, good morning. To follow Jesus.

0: Ivinia, go easy on that one foot there, girl. Go easy. Hello, good morning to you. Hello.
1: Good morning, how are you doing?
0: How are you doing, sir? How are you?
1: Good, man. Good, good. Franklin, I love to hear your voice, Franklin.
2: I love to hear yours, too.
1: Yeah, Franklin, I feel real good.
3: Thank you, sir. Thank you very much.
1: I am calling from Guadeloupe, but I am from La Plaine.
0: Guadeloupe, okay.
3: Okay, Guadeloupe.
1: Well, Q95 is my station. All
3: I can sense all that already.
1: Everything that happened on Q95,
0: you know,
1: it is with me.
0: Yes,
1: so
0: sir.
1: You guys have a great day, and I'm listening.
0: Okay, Guad.
3: What's your name again?
1: Pepsi, man. Pepsi.
0: Pepsi.
3: Oh, Pepsi. You cold or you hot? Hot. Okay, yeah, buddy.
1: All the way you want it, you can get it.
3: All right, Guada. Guada with love. Have a good one, brother. Thank
0: Pepsi,
3: you.
0: Pepsi. All right.
3: Pepsi.
0: Good morning to you. Hello, yes?
1: Yes, Matt. Good morning to you and Franklin, Matt.
0: Good morning to you. Good morning. How are you doing this morning?
1: I want to take this opportunity to wish you and all Dominicans a special, special, blessed weekend. Because this weekend is a special weekend. You know, remember, it's an Emancipation weekend.
0: Yes.
1: It's a long weekend holiday. But, Matt, I want Dominicans to be very careful.
0: Okay.
1: Be careful, especially if they drink. Don't drive.
0: That's it.
1: If they drive, don't drink.
0: Good advice.
1: And just make sure that everybody knows that to put God first in all what they do. And Matt, to crown it all, you have played so many nice songs this morning, but I have not heard God on the Mountain.
0: Oh,
1: I want you to play this one before you leave.
0: You haven't heard this one. Okay, we'll try.
1: All right, have a nice day.
0: You too, bye-bye. You too.
1: Bye-bye.
0: Dorian Dorival, good morning to you. Happy Saturday. May this Saturday be filled with adventure, good food, and wonderful memories, huh? Enjoy your day, brother. Dorian Dorival.

0: Somebody's having be cracking up there because this person's name is Pepsi in Guadeloupe. She said her name is Sprite.
1: Her name is Sprite.
0: Good morning. Listen, you made my morning so far. I know you're fizzy and you're full of energy and you're bubbly. Then that's your personality. Everything is working out far good this morning. Have yourself a good morning.
1: My daddy this morning. Give him praise.
0: Everything is going to work out for our good.

0: in Mount Carbon in St. John.
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0: Cecilia, New Town, Victoria Street, enjoying every song. 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Uh-huh. Your daddy.
1: Free, who does that man have made free and free indeed?
0: Exactly.
1: Thank you very much.
0: Emancipation Day.
2: Yes.
0: Emancipate yourself indeed from mental slavery.
2: Indeed. Débloqué, gentlemen. Débloqué.

Turn the volumes up. We're giving you a few extra minutes this morning there. It's Emancipation Day.

0: Good morning. Good morning.
1: Mm-hmm.
0: Hello.
2: Madam Franklin, I leave the airway for the gospel preacher.
0: You should become a gospel preacher sometime, Lucille. And that would be good for you, huh? And invite me to your church. Good morning to you, Petrol and Bertrand. How are you doing this morning? Saying hi to the family down in Portsmouth. Hello, talk to you. Hello, yes? Uh-huh.
2: Lucy, I love you.
0: Pam loves you, Lucille. She loves you, okay?

Impressive. Good morning to you there in the Bronx. No other place to be on a Saturday morning for sure. Feeling liberated today, right? Emancipation Day. Bring the volumes up. Bring the volumes up. Gota! Tyresh, good morning to you. Goodwill North.

0: As always, remember, tomorrow will be greater. Dominica, it's what? 10:05 already in the morning?
1: Tomorrow must be greater than today.
2: Right there, everything is happening. My tomorrow will must be greater than today because you are in our lives. God bless you.
0: I'm giving you more time on the gospel hours. I'm sure you're enjoying every bit, huh? My tomorrow. 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

0: my tomorrow must be greater than today. Yeah, my tomorrow must be greater than today. No matter what I know.
1: Hey, Chumby, good morning to you. Met him at the bakery this morning.

Chain Maryland, hope you're doing well. Say hi to the rest of the family, okay? Feeling a special blessing this morning, huh? That's the way to begin a brand new month, huh? August 1, 2026.

wherever you are around the world, good morning to you. The bus stand in St. Thomas, the taxi drivers, the bus drivers, St. Thomas locked in St. Croix, good morning. Wake up, Dominica, you've just discovered, if you join us for the first time, the big family station.

0: We're celebrating the start of a brand new month. Giving you some extra gospel this morning. Hello, good morning, good morning, good morning. Yes. Hello.
1: Yeah, good morning, good morning, good morning, Mato.
0: How are you doing this morning? How are you?
1: I am not too bad, I'm not too bad. Giving thanks, giving thanks.
0: That's it.
1: Mato, as to where I came from.
0: Uh-huh.
1: And

0: Yes.
1: Where am I today? And for my tomorrow, I know it's going to be better.
0: Thank you.
1: Shortly before I go,
0: yes,
1: I want to send advance birthday greetings to one of the most beautiful young ladies in the world.
0: Okay.
1: That's my last daughter.
0: Mm.
1: And she always listens. And yes, she's not on island. Yes, she's just a couple miles down the road in St. Kitts, and she always listens to you.
0: Okay.
1: Yes, so I want to wish her birthday greeting in advance. Her birthday will be on Monday.
0: Uh-huh.
1: She's there doing some service for the government over there. I just wish she could have been here, but unfortunately she detained us.
0: Yes.
1: No matter how good, I always give you applause. You know,
0: thank you, thank you.
1: You're doing, you
0: thank
1: know?
0: You. Thank
1: and,
0: you.
1: And then continue to be a God-sharing person.
0: Thank you, thank you, thank
1: and
0: you.
1: Moses, and Moses, and Moses as well. Yeah, tell him, hold his rod tight.
2: Really? Okay, well, and that my rod is the hand of Jesus Christ. I don't let him go. I have a habit of letting go his hand, but yeah, but that's my rod right now.
0: All right, Dominique, okay, we're under the canopy tree at this time. Under the canopy tree.
2: Oh, no, go ahead. When they come, we can have a little puzzle for some people.
0: Oh, boy. Your love has taken over. That's Father Pastor Rodney's favorite song.
2: Oh, we go in country for the August tomorrow.
0: Okay,
2: we go in country.
0: You, my God,
2: that's Pastor Rodney, this song for sure. And he shot them when he danced, his stomach just shake. Anytime you see Pastor Rodney, they tell him Franklin Moses, when he dancing, his stomach just shake over the belt. So his foot come away. I have
0: confidence in you. In you, my God. In you alone, I put my trust. We're celebrating the brand new month, August 1. Bring the volumes up. Lord bless this land, Dominica, the best kept secret. It's August 1, huh?

0: morning, good morning, good morning. Hello, yes.
1: Matt, good morning. You and Franklin, how are you all doing?
0: I am doing as well as you are.
1: Matt, give me a little soldier in the army, please.
0: We'll try that one. Okay.
1: Try it if you have time.
0: Okay, thank you.

0: Think about you enjoying yourself this morning, Linda Lord, huh?
1: Yo, I have so listen, Matt, I woke up early this morning. Like I couldn't resist. You know, I go for I go for seasons, and because of my condition, sometimes if I go quiet, I go quiet. I'm pensive, but when is it? It's like this morning. So, all right. So, August 1st, right? So in my mind, you don't know what's going on through my mind. So August has 31 days, but today's the first, so that means 30 days. September has 30, October has 31, November has 30, December has 31, 152 days before 2027. You have 30 days, exactly 48 more, 40, which one do I have there? 94? Okay, I'll come back to this one. You know how many days to Christmas? Exactly 146 days. You know how many days left for Boxing Day? Obviously 147 days, one day after. My birthday is exactly 139 days away. I will be like glad.

0: We simply celebrating the start of a brand new month. I'm giving you some extra time this morning for the gospel, huh?
1: Yeah, man.
0: Hope you have a fine weekend this weekend. Bring the volumes up, way, way up.

0: Good morning. Good morning.
1: A very good morning to you, Matt and Moses.
0: Oh, Teacher Lusa. Good morning.
1: I want to say two things. Two points I want to make. One.
0: Okay.
1: My birthday coming up on the 4th Tuesday, budget day.
0: Okay.
1: I hope I will get a lot of money because it's budget day. All right. The second thing, Matt, I want to correct the calendar.
0: Okay.
1: And Mr. Moses know what I'm saying is true. That Emancipation Day is actually today.
0: Okay.
1: I can give you the history now. 1st of August, 1834, slavery was abolished. 1st of August, 1838, slaves were freed. But what happened is that because we like a holiday, we put it on a Monday. There's no such thing as August Monday, Brother Matt. It's called Emancipation Day. And it's today. But because of the holiday, they put it Monday. So when I hear people tell me Monday is Emancipation Day, they're wrong. It's wrong. It's today. Thank you very much.
2: Thank you for the correction, sir. Always on point. Always on point.
0: Hello,

0: Here's another big favorite song of mine in the morning. Let's you are anointed, right? You are?
1: I'm raging war on the enemy.
0: Okay, okay, let's go.
1: Taking back what was stolen from me. Are you ready? Are you ready?
0: We're praising the Lord, August 1, Emancipation Day. We'll take a break in a minute. Where are the soldiers? Raise your hands if you're a soldier for the Lord.

0: You feel the spirit, friend.
1: You caught me. I didn't know what's going on.
0: Are you ready? Just go.

0: I know, I haven't picked up a call in a minute, huh? enjoy. Hello, talk to me on the telephone, yes. Good morning.
1: Hello, good morning.
0: How are you this morning? How are you?
1: Take it back. Good morning, I'm calling from Guadeloupe.
0: All right.
1: Yeah, I am enjoying.
0: Enjoying every minute, uh-huh. Thank you. Guada.
1: Yeah, Guada from Juana.
0: One in the house. Okay.
1: Yes. I'm enjoying. Take it back. I would like you to play it all over again.
0: All over again. All right. Okay.
1: Yes.
0: Thank you.
1: Okay.
0: Bye bye. You.
1: Yes.
0: Take it back.

0: You can feel the fire this morning, boy. We're here, we're here.
1: Bless your name, Jesus.
2: I catch
0: a fire.
2: Catch a fire.
0: Catch a fire, Jesus.

August 1, 2026. Oh boy, I know you're enjoying every song. Every song. You're simply making me stronger this morning. Good morning, good morning.

0: Don't forget, there'll be some bingo at the community center next Thursday, La Pointe. Sponsored by Bell Bagai and the Patient's Choice, huh? Adesha, my nest, good morning. Spirit. Happy birthday from the entire family.
1: Lord, I'll take your hand.
0: From Uncle Matt and everybody at home, okay? From your daddy Dexter, your mommy Alicia, and the entire family.
1: No one know who I am. Sing that song. Hey. I used to run from battles.
0: Ticks and kickers locked in this morning.
1: Make me strong.
0: Hey, Kellen Sinkets, good morning to you.

Hey, Shirley, Tura, Yusika, the Cameron family up there in the U.S., huh? Gertrude Roberts, good morning to you. From Anna with love, lots of love. Okay.

0: Hey, Janice Bruno, boy. Good morning, good morning, good morning. La Pointe. Subulia, Chimenef.
1: We're gonna do this in Swahili. We're gonna go down to Mozambique. Malawi, Rwanda.
0: Venice in the UK locked in. Kuli Bistri, good morning to you from Venice this morning. Send an advance birthday the greetings to So-So from his siblings. Wishing him a splendid day tomorrow. Have a great day. From your lovely sister, huh?

It's your day today, August 1. And you know this one song I know you want to hear again? I'm going to play it for you. This one, the song of hope. Everybody just wants to hear the song over and over again. Let's go. We're kind of winding down at this time. We're giving extra time this morning. But all good things come to an end sometime.

0: Mrs. Underwood there, she's dancing, she's dancing, boy, in Florida. Thank you, thank you, thank you. Enjoying that, boy, enjoying that.
1: Oh. Yes, yes.
0: Go.
1: Bye-bye.
0: All right.
1: You're in Florida.
0: All right, enjoy, enjoy. Yes, all right, bye-bye.

0: For you, for you, and you. Volumes up this morning, right? We're going to be taking a break as we continue. We just have about maybe 20 minutes to go. We just give you some extra time because, of course, on the gospel, it's the first day of the month. Praising God.
1: And I got a little thing to share.
0: Okay.
1: Well, mm-hmm. We can go now. Jules Cabot. Remember your word for us this morning? And sure. It goes like this.
2: If your heart feels empty today, don't scroll. This message is for you. When joy feels distant, joy grows when your heart rests in the Lord. Delight in His presence before you seek His blessings. Delight yourself in the Lord, and He will give you the desires of your heart.
1: That's it. Easy as that.
0: Easy.
1: Delight yourself in the Lord. Maybe we delight ourselves maybe more in other things. But, hey, get Matt, stop that. Stop that.
0: Your God is very good. Your God is very good.
1: Yeah.
0: My God is good to you. Is your good as God is good as mine?

0: I want to thank you and Franklin for making my Saturday so good. I'm so happy, I'm so blessed with all the gospel music you all play. I am satisfied with the gospel music. Martino, on a Saturday, I'm looking forward towards you and Franklin Moses.
1: Mm-hmm.
0: Those are making my Saturday so beautiful, so worthy. Matt, if you see somebody listening to all on a Saturday, too bad for them. Too bad for them. Good morning to Hiram and Hazelie in the Bronx. They say they're listening. Volume is way up. They're listening. Paula said, don't talk for Paula. Volume way up. Goggles, good morning. Jacqueline and JJ, every Saturday they say they're listening. I don't know their volume up, but they are listening, listening. But Matt, you know I love you and Franklin. You know that is the best station. And Wadix, good morning to you, my dear Prince Wadix. So, Matt, thank you for some blessing. Good morning. Matt, love you all. I'm feeling good. I'm feeling vibrant. I'm feeling good. Matt, you make so worthy.
1: Oh, boy.
0: So worthy, Matt.
1: He's enjoying
0: I am listening, and I'll call him, tell him my song, I want it. By Jonathan. My song by Jennifer.
1: Oh.
0: Take care.
1: Thank you. We've got to go, though.
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1: More blessings to you. More blessings as we wrap it up. This

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1: No.
0: FM, that's it. Franklin and Max.
1: Yeah, that's it. That's it.
0: Total original. 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
1: in liquid stereo. AI has no emotion, and today it's not motion. It's

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So I'm saying we're going to a Queen in Queens. I didn't forget. I just trying to think of a way of not forgetting. And I forget the other person. When you come back. Oh, did you, Alfie? Yes, good morning.

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6: 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Don't miss the anniversary celebration of the 40th anniversary of priestly ordination of Monsignor William John Lewis. 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Be there.

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August 1. So darling, we're turning up the vibes a bit there. Joan in California, good morning to you. Each night while I'm sleeping, you know what happens on the Saturday, right? Big people reggae now. Big people reggae, the old times. Just 11:01. 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

0: This is a Saturday morning. Hello, talk to me. Are you there?
1: Yes. Yeah, I always hear. We AI generated now on ChatGPT. 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

0: 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I didn't know.
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Good morning to you. Hey, Risa, good morning to you. Caught up in the neck of the woods in Connecticut. Enjoying every song. I warned you. I had to meet you here today. Oh, you want to meet me? Where? Send me the address, I'll come, okay? Send me the GPS, I'll be there.

0: desculpa. 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No, we still went for that one. That was a smooth, that was a beat was me saying.
1: My desire. Sing with me this morning. Uh-huh. You what?
0: Your body possesses me.
1: Come, let's dance. Come, let's dance. Malia 66. 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Behave yourself, okay? Happy anniversary.

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You're still in love. Behave yourself. 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

0: Uh-huh. Somebody's on my telephone. 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Hello, uh-oh. Are you there, caller? Are you there?
1: I'm there, Matthew. That's it. Matthew.
0: Yes?
1: It is really nice. It is a beautiful thing to know that you have been loved, you know.
0: That's it. And then you know you're in love for many years.
1: I don't miss that part of the program on a Saturday morning.
0: That's it.
1: You know, Mato, you actually sometimes have been lost when you have been loved. You know what love is all
0: lost.
1: Over you.
0: Uh-oh.
1: You know the breath that you breathe is love.
0: Uh-oh.
1: Oh my, Mato.
0: Always on my mind. Oh boy. You're lost in love. Just one look in the morning. Let's go.
2: DJ Chucky Shucky.
0: DJ Rex.
2: DJ Rex. Of the Oasis Sounds.
3: Just one.
0: Uh-huh. Hey, Vado.
3: And I felt so hard.
0: How you doing this morning? How was my security? I see she's back at work this morning. Turn up the volume of the Vado. Turn it up.

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That's not on cue for sure. 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

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God said, Sufria Galeon.

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If I don't say volumes up, huh? What's on the menu today? Just what I needed you most, Q95, you're here for me.

left me just when I needed you most. I won't leave you until 11 o'clock this morning, or 12 o'clock past 11, 18 past 11 o'clock. I won't be leaving you until 12 in the morning.

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Go spread the word. Canefield East on fire. Am I losing you? No, I don't think so.

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1: Members only. It's a private party.
0: It's a private party.
1: No money.
0: Should we invite anybody to that group? It's the People Station.
1: Bring your book.
0: Everybody's invited.
1: It's members only tonight.
0: I know you're a member. Put up your hand now.
1: I say you lost your book.
0: Portersville, Nurse Dirampa.
1: Got a lot of problems.
0: Say hi to Mr. Dirampa, okay?

0: Did I say 12 in the morning? It's in the afternoon, sorry. Maybe it's my way of saying that I want to stay with you, huh? Enjoying the music at Hotspot, huh? Vado's Hotspot there. What's on the menu, Vado? To your many customers this morning. I know you're a member on a Saturday for sure.
1: In your eyes.
0: Oh boy, Matt, let it go!

Oh boy. Comedy is growing more every Saturday. Uh-oh. Tell me. You sexy things. Wesley Woodfordell, good morning to you, Mario God, for we.

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Already ready there. 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Some fish water and goat water and more.

It's a wild world in the morning. Don't take your hands off that dial this morning. It's a holiday this weekend, weekend holiday.

Big People Reggae, boy. Big People Reggae. Teacher Ernie, locked in there in Castle Bros, and the many, many fans. Nothing, she says, nothing to be mad on the side in Franklin Moses. You're loving every song. I know. You're not the only one. Hey, 11:27 already. Uh-oh. Only 33 more minutes. Emancipation Day. We have you emancipated on this day, huh? Amanda Charles, good to know that you're locked in this morning. Hollywood Queen, good morning.

Pălia, Lubie. In St. Thomas and Croix, for the region. Hey, Annette, what's on the menu, boy? Pig food sauce, huh? Stuffed bakes, pomsitic lime, and what? Ginger passion fruit juice? You have a full breakfast this morning. Along with your boiled eggs, smoked herring, feet.

0: Hey, Amanda, put down that sensei. 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Remember them kind of songs, Franklin, growing up?
1: What? 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You're hearing one, I want again, huh? 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
0: Red wine, give me some.
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0: Up there in Gota, the only guy who cooks pilau without rice.

Are we counting down, boy? Are we counting down? 25 more minutes. 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If God is good, next week, Saturday. Those moments.

0: 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Somebody wants me to rewind that track.
1: And the clock.
0: Oh, you want to see somebody again or you want to see me? I'm here. Come on to Q95. I'm here. You

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Just lock it in.

0: 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Uh-oh.
1: You need to know I love you so. I'm doing all again and again and again.
0: Every Saturday.
1: Whoa. Oh, you know I'm talking to you. I'm talking to you. Yeah, you know that. Yeah.

0: 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Lock me up, lock me up.
1: And now I face the end.
0: I'm getting mighty close to that.
1: Is this your way?
0: Uh-oh. All telling me. I have just about what? 20 more minutes. 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

0: is loving you. Thank you very much. 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We've got to go, though. We've got to go. We've got to go.
1: Right on cue. Right on, right on cue. Right on cue.
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3: Same place outside Flossy. 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

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Some old classics of yesteryear.

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1: Is my

0: Hey Cyrus, good morning. Thank you very much for joining us so early this morning. And good morning to you, Nadia. Oh, Sammy and Tristan in Hillsborough Street and Coopwell. Hey, you guys make good company. Oh, by the way, so you coming in free? And our church group, all the men at Pastor Andy Rodney, we're going on someplace and cook.
1: Someplace.
0: On the beach.
1: You sound like going out of space now.
0: Yeah. we're going to hang out. 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
1: Oh, now that you tell him, bring some bacon, shark. Oh my goodness, you go to Maracas. Is it Maracas Bay? 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You gotta taste that. 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

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It's 12 to the hour of 12.

0: If you have a bag of sugar, let me know.
1: 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You ready? Okay, lower man. Yeah, Hazel.
2: Are you playing that song there? 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They have an elderly lady there dancing, and she loved the music all playing.
3: It's not me, not that dance. Marvin Lord, Edward's mother.
2: Her name is Marvin Lord, and she there dancing, and she dancing now with front of the lady, enjoying the music.
1: Okay, well, Kentucky Hazel, thank you. 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Okay, so they're partying and they're enjoying themselves.

0: Mm-hmm.
1: Okay, as we're about to go, okay, let's see how many people are wrong. Let's see how far we can go if it's Alaska. However, last minute, okay, you know, what's your telephone numbers? Let's tell us where you're listening to and what you enjoyed this morning. You know Matt's number. My number is 315-7275. Matt's number is 225-6417. And you know, again, let's see how far we've reached. We've reached if they're home in Maho and the people are enjoying themselves. Okay, we reached Point Michelle, we reached New Jersey, we reached New York. Let's see how far we've gone.
0: Now this session bring me the codfish from Trinidad.
1: Okay, so no, we have New York, Trinidad.
0: No shark.
1: No shark. And bacon shark. Okay. All right. So we have that connected, Trinidad, New York. We have Texas connected to Dominica. Alaska connected to Dominica. Guadeloupe connected. Let us know where you connected from.
0: Julius Corbett, so...
1: Oh, I forget.
0: So you want me to enjoy the saltfish and you don't enjoy it at all? Or bacon and saltfish?
1: Okay, so Nadia's bringing me the bacon shark. Thank you very much. That's my favorite. Bring two.

The same time, we say good morning to Avanel and Danica. Good morning. Elsa, you, I think, St. Thomas, St. Croix. Okay, just let me know which one. Oh, my goodness, I feel so bad. Rafi, Nature Girl. She sent me a text. Okay, let me listen to it first. And she said, oh, dear, since when I listen, you don't call me. Okay, now, Ralphie, Nature Girl, send me a note, okay? I'm sorry.

0: Don't let her, she get away, she have a bag of sugar. Hey, I have someone in the telephone, she insists that he needs to talk to me. Yes, sir, how you doing? Yes, sir?
1: Yes, Mato.
0: Yes, tell me.
1: Mato, I have a very good friend.
0: Uh-huh.
1: And the friend, so much in love, he loves this woman that you cannot tell him anything about this woman.
0: Right.
1: No, he knows that his woman is cheating on him.
0: Okay.
1: Mato, he keep on saying to the woman, darling, you can go and do what you want, go when you want, just don't leave me. Mato, would you be able to conquer that one? Go and do what you want, go when you want, and just don't leave me. Frank, maybe conquer that one.
0: don't leave me. But there, you see, there are many guys that we don't really understand. Okay, there are people out there, Franklin, and you can attack.
2: Listening.
0: Their wives or their girlfriends are prostitutes.
2: Mm-hmm.
0: They go out and work.
2: Oh yeah,
0: and they come back.
2: Oh yes, absolutely.
0: So there's other men. There are many men that can do it.
2: There's different levels of understanding. Different levels of relationship. You want the person's on the line. We can talk more after.
1: Take into consideration, Mato, the men that cannot get it done now. For instance, like you and me, we wouldn't be able to tell our woman or our wife, go when you want, come back when you want. When you are aware of what she's doing, Mato, that's hard, you know.
0: That's hard.
2: Of course it's hard, but when you get to a certain level, that's the right song. But true love, boy, it conquers so many things. True love.
0: Fooling myself.
2: Well, I know you
0: love someone else. We've got to go, though.

0: You know what? Do it for April Fools. Only a fool. When you're loving, love strong. Yeah, don't bring your heart.
1: Our final song from Sparrow this morning there. If you have a bag of sugar, that's it.
0: You can eat it, me? You can dumb like. Hold on, Matt, before you go. Hold on.
2: Good morning.
1: Yes.
2: I heard you. Uh-huh. Anyways, yeah. Uh-huh. Have a good day. And thanks for healing me. Alright.
0: Okay. I really almost forgot.
2: Great weekend. Yes, stay safe. Love you. Big hugs. Alright.
0: Bye bye. God bless you too.
1: Raise your hand. Va, don't tell me she have a sugar down there. We have 3 more minutes. Vado, I don't know you have a split teeth, do you?

0: I've got to go. Mm-hmm. Big kiss for you this weekend. Eh? Enjoy yourself. Be safe. Don't drink and drive. I've got to go. Any final word, Franklin, before you go?
1: I've got to go too. We know where we're going. Once you know, you had grrr. Lunchtime.

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1: Major Mystic. 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

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Carnival Tuesday, what? 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How you been, man? World Creole Music Festival quickly approaching. 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
2: He was right there by my side.
1: Neat and strong.

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We're here until 4 p.m.

Yeah, man, when I tune big like that, they're gonna play it twice. I take this one there from Apache Roberts. I call this one a Kaya, yo.

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August 15th, Remembered Update. The 40th anniversary of the Priestly Ordination of Monsignor William John Lewis. 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August 15th, Remembered Update. The 40th anniversary of the Priestly Ordination of Monsignor William John Lewis. 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Don't miss the anniversary celebration of the 40th anniversary of Priestly Ordination of Monsignor William John Lewis. Proceeds go towards the continued renovations of the cathedral. Come Sunday morning, the crowning moment. Don't miss the 40th anniversary celebratory mass Sunday morning. And don't forget the exciting Bring and Share on Sunday afternoon at 5 p.m. at the Pastoral Center. Be there.

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0: They are big sexy girls because we're going on the pitch too. 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Going up Indian River. 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Put a mask, you know it is. We got all the sponsors, you know, the Belfast estate.
1: I'm coming.